0: Supreme Court. A split three-judge panel of the Court of International Trade in New York found the 10% global tariffs were illegal after small businesses sued. News and analysis at townhall.com. From Washington, I'm Keith Peters reporting. Dutch officials say about 40 passengers on the cruise ship hit by the hantavirus outbreak previously disembarked on the island of St. Helena after the first passenger died.
1: The dozens of passengers, including the wife of a Dutchman who died, left the cruise ship during a stop at the British territory. The cruise company that operates the ship previously said the Dutch woman had got off the ship with her husband's body at St. Helena. She then flew to South Africa on a commercial plane. However, the company has not acknowledged that anyone else got off the boat. Dutch authorities have not confirmed where the passengers who disembarked are now. Authorities in South Africa and Europe are trying to trace contacts of any passengers who actually got off the ship. Three passengers have died in the outbreak on board, and several others are sick. I'm Charles Villadesma.
0: 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From Washington, I'm Keith Peters.
2: With your Thursday evening Lake Hartsville weather forecast tonight, a low 51. On Friday, partly sunny, 74. Overnight, 55. For the weekend, Saturday, partly sunny, chance of a shower, 78. Overnight, low 58. Sunday, partly sunny, chance of a shower, 82. Overnight, 62. Make it a super safe evening.
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0: George Hamilton IV in Abilene on Real Country. My name is Al Farble. Having a messy desk is a sign of genius. A messy environment is linked to creativity and intelligence. This may be because intelligent people prioritize ideas over organization. Messiness serves as a reflection of a busy, highly active mind. So that would include my desk at work. Thank you. More of your favorite Real Country songs are coming up from Garth Brooks, Riley Green, and Ella Langley, and more next.
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0: John Conley, I Don't Remember Loving You on Real Country. My name is Al Farbel. If you wake up feeling anxious in the morning, munch on some pretzels. A salt shortfall in the morning will disrupt your nervous system, reducing the mood-steadying hormone oxytocin. To tame a tension flare fast, reach for a handful of mixed nuts or a soft pretzel with a salt topping. Research says even a small dose of sodium can boost oxytocin levels by 25%, getting rid of nervousness and worry in as little as 5 minutes. More of your favorite old country songs are coming up from the Charlie Daniels Band and The Devil Went Down to Georgia. Tucker Wetmore, Wind Up Missing You, and more of your favorites are all coming up next on Real Country.
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7: 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The Hart County Rec Department is taking registration for the youth cheerleading, tackle football, and flag football programs through May 30th. The cheerleading registration fee is $60. The ages are 5 to 11 as of August 1st. Tackle football registration fee is $90. The ages are 6 to 11 as of August 1st. Flag football ages are 5 to 6 as of August 1st, and the fee is $40. For more information, get in contact with the Hart County Rec Department at 706-376-8528. Hart County Retired Teachers Association, they meet the first Tuesday of each month at 11:30 a.m. from Casa Grande. All retired teachers are invited to attend. 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

0: Justin Moore, Time's ticking on Real Country. My name is Al Farble. It's okay to occasionally complain at work, but if you're constantly whining, you're hurting yourself professionally. Whining puts the focus on you rather than the actual problem. It bogs everybody down in negativity and eventually erodes your credibility in the office overall. More of your favorite old country songs are coming up right around the corner for you from Ronnie Millsap and Casey Musgraves. There ain't no getting over me. Josh Turner, I wouldn't be a man. And more next on Real Country.
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1: I get better looking each day. 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We're

0: George Burge and Cowboy Songs on Real Country. My name is Al Farbo. Good music is just as good for you as some extra intimacy in the bedroom. A study has found that listening to music stimulates the same part of the brain as the night of passion does. A new song that you really love sets off the same pleasure centers in your brain as a night of, well, fun time, I guess I should say. More of your favorite Real Country songs are coming up right around the corner for you from Luke Combs and Forever After All, Katie Rogers and Dottie West, Anyone Who Isn't Me Tonight, and more next on Real Country.
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0: George Strait, along with his Ace in the Hole band for Ace in the Hole. That was the name of his band, and George was the lead singer until he kind of broke out on his own, and it was George Strait and the Ace in the Hole band. How you doing? I'm Tammy. We've got all kinds of good music coming up. Breaker Breaker 1-9, good buddy. We're going to get to some C.W. McCall before too long and keep it right here for Low Cash. They're coming up next.
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7: 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The Hart County Rec Department is taking registration for the Youth Cheerleading Tackle Football and Flag Football programs through May 30th. The cheerleading registration fee is $60. The ages are 5 to 11 as of August 1st. Tackle football registration fee is $90. The ages are 6 to 11 as of August 1st. Flag football ages are 5 to 6 as of August 1st, and the fee is $40. 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Hart County Retired Teachers Association, they meet the first Tuesday of each month at 11:30 a.m. from Casa Grande. All retired teachers are invited to attend. This is the WKLY calendar.
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0: all the bars are closed right here in Real Country. You know, the news has been stressing me out, so I've been trying to avoid it, which is hard because we have these 24-hour news cycles now. Well, when I plugged back in earlier, I discovered that Ted Turner, the man who brought us the 24-hour news cycle, he was the founder of CNN, he passed away Thursday, I think it was. Maybe it was Wednesday. Died at 87 years old. God love him. Hey, keep it here. We're going to do some John Anderson, and I've got Luke Bryan on deck.
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0: That's Luke Combs with the Tracy Chapman song, Fast Car. He said that song always meant so much to him. It reminds him of being in the car with his dad and spending time with his dad. And it's just one of his all-time favorite songs. And he was able to bring it to a whole new generation. And I'm glad he did. It was a great song. It was the very first release that Tracy Chapman had. Huge hit for her. I'm Tammy. We've got some great music on the way. Speaking of great songwriters, Chris Stapleton's coming up, and we'll do some Don Williams next.
1: The U.S. Treasury quietly released its official financial report for 2025. It appears by its own numbers, the U.S. government seems insolvent. It's reported that the Treasury shows about $6 trillion in assets and over $47 trillion in liabilities. Add it all up, and it looks like the U.S. owes more than $130 trillion it doesn't have. 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

0: claims figure, which was the lowest since 1969, was revised up by 1,000 to 190,000. Weekly filings for unemployment benefits are considered a proxy for U.S. layoffs and are close to a real-time indicator of the health of the job market. Bernie Bennett, Washington.
1: The Associated Press has won a Pulitzer Prize for international reporting for stories on the expansion of government surveillance efforts in China and the role that U.S. tech firms played in it. News and analysis at townhall.com. One budget airline's expansion plans are prime for takeoff.
2: Air Asia is ordering 150 Airbus A220-300 jets valued at roughly $19 billion. This is the largest single order ever placed for the A220 plane. Air Asia says the aircraft's fuel efficiency and lower emissions are crucial for coping with high fuel prices and are a key part of its expansion plan. The jets can carry up to 160 passengers and can help to open smaller markets. Rich Thomason reporting.
1: McDonald's posted better than expected sales in the first quarter, but said high gas prices and consumer anxiety could dent sales this spring. McDonald's chairman and CEO Chris Kempczinski said the company has been making progress bringing lower income customers back into the stores with combo meal deals and value pricing. Sales, or revenue rather, rose 9% in the first quarter. More at townhall.com.
3: With your Friday morning Mother's Day weekend, Lake Hart's Pole weather forecast, partly sunny, 75 today, overnight low 55. Saturday, partly sunny, chance of a shower 78, overnight low 58. Sunday, partly sunny, chance of a shower 82, overnight low 62. Make it a super safe weekend.
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0: Haggard, Okie from Muskogee. Boy, he was a one of a kind. I remember when the Chicks were having all their troubles in the early 2000s. They criticized George Bush. Remember all that? Well, he said, because they don't like George Bush, should we take their records off? He said he found that sort of scary. He said, are we afraid of criticism? And if so, why? Why indeed? Ah, he would be having a field day today in this political environment, wouldn't he? I'm Tammy. We've got some great stuff, including more Bakersfield sound from Dwight Yoakam. He's on the way, and we'll do some Ella Langley and Riley Green coming up.
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7: 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The Hart County Rec Department is taking registration for the youth cheerleading, tackle football, and flag football programs through May 30th. The cheerleading registration fee is $60. The ages are 5 to 11 as of August 1st. Tackle football registration fee is $90. The ages are 6 to 11 as of August 1st. 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Hart County Retired Teachers Association, they meet the first Tuesday of each month at 11:30 a.m. from Casa Grande. All retired teachers are invited to attend. This is the WKLY calendar.
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0: Jennings. That song's called Clyde, right here in Real Country. We've got lots of great songs on the way for you. I want you to stick around. We're going to do some Lainey Wilson and then some Johnny Cash, one of my favorites from The Man in Black, coming up.
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0: George Strait. Give it away right here in Real Country. That's what my husband thinks I should do every time I have a garage sale, which, by the way, is not often. That's just too much work anymore. Gosh, it's a lot of work. I may have to have one, though, later on this year. I'm Tammy. We've got some great music coming up. Keep it here. Going to do some Waylon Jennings. Garth Brooks on the way. Barbara Mandrell, too. She's coming up.
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0: Michigan, right here in Real Country. Well, something happened to the Pope that has probably happened to each and every one of you. A customer service rep hung up on him. I am not kidding. Father Tom McCarthy, who's a friend of the Pope, he said that a couple of months ago in an interview that the Pope was trying to change all of his banking information around, right? Because after he became Pope, everything had to have the Vatican address on it. So he called his bank in Chicago on the phone with their customer service people. They told him he was going to need to come in. And he said, well, would it help if I told you that I was Pope Leo? And she hung up.
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Good morning, everybody. This is Mike Atkins. Welcome in with The Morning Show. Heading into the Mama's Day weekend. We got a whole bunch of Mother's Day giveaways we're going to be doing this morning. So it's a busy day, this 8th day of May. We got 51 degrees, our temp this morning. It will probably chill a little bit, maybe a degree or two. What are we going to get up to? 74 for high today, probably, with a mix of sun and clouds. Yesterday, we got up to 83. This time yesterday morning, we had some pour downs, some good rain. We're getting rain totals from folks out in Royston Highway told me they had over 3 inches of rainfall in the rain gauge. Up in Reed Creek, they had 2.1 inches at this time yesterday morning, and I know we got another inch during the morning commute. So they probably had at least 3. So we got some much-needed rainfall. Does that put us over the top? No. We are way behind as far as the deficit goes. But it's a really good start. It's a good start, okay? Pollination today. We got high levels of the grass pollen, but it's not super high. You know, we've been through the war with the pollen, so it's just a normal pollinated day, right? A mix of sun and clouds, 74, overnight 56. Saturday, partly sunny, 80, with a slight chance of a shower, not much. Overnight, low 60. Sunday, partly sunny, 83. Monday, a mix with a chance of showers and a high 78. Right now, the vital signs. Any wind, barely moving at 1 out of the east. Humidity, 99%. The dew point's at 49. And barometer, 30.0 inches, and we got 51 degrees. The Braves opening up a big weekend series in Tinseltown, taking on them Dodgers coming up tonight. 6:09, good morning. Get them up.

0: Son, Jerry Reed, it wouldn't be Friday morning without Eastbound and Down. I'm smoking the Bandit, the all-time. Should have won Oscars and Grammys or whatever they give them, okay? Should have won all of that. 12 minutes after 6.
1: Well, I'm down at Route 4 Liberty, Mississippi. I visited everybody, and I'm getting ready to leave. Uncle Versus says, Jerry, there's one more thing I want you to do. I want you to talk to New Gene. New Gene, you remember, was the meanest young'un what ever lived. And the biggest liar I have ever known in my life. I remember there was a big collie dog in the community where I lived, and every year, the man that owned that collie dog would take a set of sheep shearers and shear that dog. Big old, yeller, long-haired collie dog. And one summer, he sheared that dog, and just left a ring of hair around its neck and a great big bunch of hair on the end of its tail. New Gene saw the dog and come running in the house, lying in the yard. Oh, lion's gonna get us, lying in the yard. Uncle Versi looked out and saw it was that dog and said, New Gene, you go upstairs. I've told you about lion. I've done beat you and I done whooped you. And you go up there and you pray. And if you feel like the Lord has sufficiently let you know that you are forgiven, then I won't whoop you. But you go up there and pray 30 minutes about lying. A little while, New Gene come down the steps. Said, do you have peace in your heart that you have been forgiven for lying about that dog? Yes, sir. Did the Lord make it real to you? Said, yes, sir, the Lord spoke to me. Said, the Lord told me first time he saw that dog, he thought it was a lion, too.
0: Jerry Clower, the late Jerry Clower. Jerry Clower said one time, the one person in this world that was more country than he was Loretta Lynn. We've lost both of them. I'm telling you what. Ooh, old Jerry. Mother's Day weekend. Okay. We've been doing the Mama's Day giveaways. Here on the morning show, I'm going to announce the moms that have won something, okay? I go back to the first day we did it, okay? Tamara Johnson, Bonnie Holland, Amber Teasley, Sherry Ray, Karen Leverett, Evelyn Hester, Stacy Johnson, Janet Eves, Janet Aiken, Jean Kraft, Leanna Roberts, Savannah Sailors, Angie McGee, Deborah Etheridge, Susan Thomas, Jean Teasley, Lori Bowen, Taylor Cleveland, Maria Fleming, Tammy Floyd. I think I've got everybody here. And now we add to the list. What I've got right here is Ace Hardware of Northeast Georgia in Hartwell there on Athens Street, Ace Shopping Center. They have got this is a Yeti Rambler 26-ounce cup with straw lid. And this is a nice, nice, nice cup right here. Texas size tea coffee on the rocks, lakeside lounging, anything. And this is a big one right here. So got your Yeti cooler, okay? A Yeti cup, I should say, a Rambler. And I want to remind you, and I also going to throw in, because I'm just such a nice guy, 2 McDonald's treats, okay? This is a free ice cream cone. So I got you 2 of those. So you got your 2 ice cream cones. And you can sit there and drink out of this Yeti 26-ounce cup and thank Mike for it, okay? No, you thank Ace Hardware for it. And this weekend, Ace Hometown Days. 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And don't forget that Hartwell Ace Hardware is now open on Sunday afternoons from 1 to 5 p.m. So I got a great gift from Mace. Let me get a card out here and see who wins. Judy Ford of Bowersville, Livonia Highway. Judy, congratulations. Happy Mother's Day weekend. And you can drop by the radio station. Judy, I've got you a really nice Yeti cup from Ace Hardware. And I've got you some ice cream cones, too. You have to get those on your own. I don't have them in my hand right now. So Congratulations, Judy. Come by the station, and we will certainly get you fixed up. The Mother's Day giveaway.
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0: Kenny Chesney, or somebody said one time, Kinsley Chesley. Okay, whatever. He knows who he is. East Tennessee boy. It's Friday morning, 21 minutes after 6. Mama's Day giveaways. Mother's Day's coming up this weekend, so make sure Mom is happy on Mother's Day Sunday. And I got another gift right now. Beautiful gift basket for Mom. Got all kind of stuff in it from Ingalls of Hartville. And at Ingalls, hey, I think Mom would like some baby back ribs, all size packs, $3.98 a pound. How about beef London broil or top round roast, $7.98 a pound? Fresh local asparagus, they've got that. They got a little bit of everything at Ingalls on 29 North in Hartville. Let me get a card out and see who wins this beautiful gift basket. Okay. Nice card. Mother's Day is a time for wishing happiness to the people who mean the most to us. Open it up, and I've got Stephanie Mitchell from Hartville. She lives on Baker Street. So, Stephanie, congratulations. Happy Mother's Day this weekend. And, Stephanie, drop by WKLY, and we will get you fixed up with a beautiful gift basket from Ingalls of Hartville. Another Mother's Day winner.
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0: 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It's 6:30, and we are looking at 50 degrees with news.
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2: Gas prices throughout Atlanta and across the state continue to climb. AAA lists today's average for a gallon of regular at $4.10, and that's with the gas suspension tax, which expires on May 19th. Economist Tom Smith tells Atlanta News First that drivers may be stuck paying high prices for a while and points to the pandemic as an example.
3: Just like what we saw in COVID, boom, the floodgates opened and prices continued to be high for what, almost a year, right? And people 2 years later, 3 years later, were still complaining about inflation.

0: National average is now up to $4.55. School districts and universities in Georgia are dealing with the fallout from a cybersecurity breach involving the Canvas learning platform. Officials say the hacking group Shiny Hunters claim responsibility for breaching Instructure, the parent company of Canvas. Officials also say the breach exposed student names, ID numbers, and email addresses of an estimated 275 million users. And the mayor of a Northwest Georgia town fires the police department. The mayor of Cahutta, Ron Shidnick, says all 10 officers made improper comments about his wife on Facebook. Former Sergeant Jeremy May tells WRCB-TV,
1: "The safety and security of the citizens of Cahutta is going to suffer because of the retaliation from the mayor."
0: The town of about 880 no longer has a police department after the mayor shut it down, raising concerns from former officers regarding the mayor's wife's access to town information after her firing as a town clerk. I'm Liz Kennedy.
2: This has been GNN News on the Georgia News Network.
3: It's official. President Trump has endorsed Burt Jones for governor.
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8: Good morning, everybody. Your news time at 6:33. Outside, we've got 50 degrees this morning, right now 50. And we're going to get up around 74 for an afternoon high. They're talking about a mix of sun and clouds, and we got some sunshine getting up this morning. Yesterday morning, our sunshine was that beautiful rain coming down, and some people getting close or over 3 inches of that stuff. Now, the earth gobbled it up really quickly because we're so far in the deficit. But every little bit counts, and we got a good bit on Wednesday night into Thursday morning. Yesterday was National Day of Prayer. Normally held in the courthouse lawn because of inclement weather, they moved it inside to First Methodist Church. Our Bruce Hicks was there covering that live yesterday with National Day of Prayer.

0: says, he shall, talking about God's, he shall judge between the nations and shall decide disputes for many peoples. And they shall beat their swords into plowshares and their spears into pruning hooks.
1: Again, several area ministers speaking, Lynn Glasgow singing there, and that was held yesterday, National Day of Prayer. Good crowd turning out for that event yesterday. Okay, qualifying is done. It's an election year. May the 19th is primary election. For the past 2 weeks, we've been doing early advance voting. Week number three will be next week, and it wraps up on Friday, May the 15th. Now, this continues each day, 9 a.m. to 5 p.m. from the Hart County Board of Elections office on Cade Street or the Ree Creek Family Life Center. Hart County Superior Court will have some action, a study flow on Monday and Tuesday from the courthouse clerk, Frankie Gray.
2: We do have criminal and civil. We have a split day on the 11th, so pretty busy, pretty steady around the courthouse on the 11th. 12th, it's going to be pretty steady around the courthouse. We have criminal calendar call.
1: That according to clerk of court, Frankie Gray. Let's check in with sports. Franklin County Baseball, they are Final Four bound. They win Game 3 down at Baxley Thursday, 11-5 over Appling. Franklin County's in the baseball Final Four in AA. They're a number 19 seed. They're taking on the number 2 seed, Morgan County. Cook County, a number 12 seed, will face number 1 seed, Pierce County, in the Final Four. The Braves and the Dodgers tonight out in L.A., big weekend series. Let's check in with that forecast today. A mix of sun and cloud, 74. Overnight, 56. Saturday, partly sunny, 80. Sunday, partly sunny, 83. Yesterday, we got up to 83. This morning, 99% relative humidity. No wind right now. Barometer at 30.0 inches and 50 degrees here in Hartville. 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

0: Dolly Parton and Ricky Van Shelton. Good morning, everybody. It's 6:40, 20 before 7 o'clock. Mother's Day weekend. It's Friday morning. Mother's Day giveaways continue, and I've got something from Zaxby's of Hartville. Two big Zax snack meals and two milkshakes. And people who know me know that I can, this time of the morning, I can kill off a milkshake in a heartbeat. I've done that this year at 5 o'clock in the morning. Are you kidding me? And I don't like small ones either. Give me the big milkshake, okay? Any time of the day, my friend. So I could dig this one here. Zaxby's of Hartville, two big Zax snack meals and two delicious milkshakes. What do we got? Let me get a winner over here. Let me get a card out from Dewey Rose. We got Sandra Cade, who lives on Allen Orsley Road. Congratulations, Sandra. You've got some delicious fruit from Zaxby's of Hartville. I've got your gift, your certificate, right here at WKLY. So drop by and pick it up and have a great Mother's Day weekend. Sandra Cade, our latest mom to win on the Mother's Day giveaways. Let's see. It's Friday, correct?
1: It's Friday.

0: home, Alabama. Skinner on a Friday. Now, that completes her Friday. Go back to bed, go home. Okay, no, no, we got a whole day ahead of us here. Mother's Day giveaways ahead of us. It's 6:48, the morning show. And outdoors, we've got 50 degrees right now. Good morning, everybody. Welcome in with this week's Hart County Sheriff's Report. With us, we've got Sheriff Chris Carroll. And good morning, Sheriff.
1: Good morning, Mike.
0: What is happening with law enforcement in the county this week?
1: Well, it's been pretty steady. Just want to remind everybody about the scams. We continue to get calls on those. People are calling around with all kinds of things, and they seem to come up with something new every week. So just remind everybody about the scams. Don't pay any money over the phone. Especially if they call you and tell you you got a warrant for your arrest or you missed jury duty or something of that nature. Just don't pay any money over the phone and don't give any personal information out. Mike, we've been accepting donations for the firefighters down in South Georgia that have been the first responders and firefighters have been dealing with the fires, and the citizens of Hart County have graciously donated items to us, and we had those delivered down yesterday or on Wednesday, May the 6th. We made a double trip. We had a mental health transport down to South Georgia, so we just had the deputy and attention officer drop those off while they were down there at the harvest in South Georgia. On May 6th, Mike, we got a call or had an incident up on Knox Bridge Crossing, and deputies responded up there and made contact with an Anthony Williams Safco. And turns out he had warrants out of Stark County, Ohio, for several different charges involving sexual offenses, rape times two, gross sexual imposition, and unlawful sexual conduct with a minor out of Stark County, Ohio. So Safco, he was transported to the Hart County Jail, and he's awaiting extradition back to Ohio on those charges. Mike, over the past week, we've had 11 wrecks total, two of those being deer wrecks. So our wreck numbers are still up a little bit. Let's try to get those down to zero. That would be great. But let's just be careful on the roads. We've had a total of 3 DUI arrests over the last week. So we want to definitely get those down to zero. Just to give a quick jail report this morning, Mike, a total of 168 inmates in jail. That gives 136 males, 32 females, and 78 of those inmates are housed from other agencies. So the jail's still running pretty good out there. And just remind everybody, too, it's National Correctional Officers Week. So our detention officers, we're just thanking them for what they do. And I know their job's pretty much behind the scenes. They don't get to see a lot of people, but just want to let the public know that we definitely need them. They're a vital part of our agency, and we thank them for what they do. But just to finish up, Mike, just remind everybody to stay safe on the roads. Don't drink and drive. Have a designated driver. Buckle up, and please watch your speed. We're getting all kinds of complaints about speeding across the county, just different areas. So please watch your speed. We've got deputies out and about that are going to try to slow folks down. Speed continues to be a major factor in all the wrecks that we have. So just please watch your speed. We got a lot of traffic on the roads, and just be careful out there and watch out for one another.
0: Well, listen, Sheriff, we always appreciate the update.
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0: Okay, Hart County Sheriff Chris Carroll and the Sheriff's Report. 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
0: Good morning. Mother's Day giveaways. 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Let me get a name out over here. Debbie Banks, who lives on Sarah John Road in Hart County. Debbie Banks, congratulations. You're the latest mom to win, and you have won a Casa Grande Cantina and Grill $25 gift card. I've got it here at WKLY. Debbie, drop by. We'll certainly get you fixed up, and happy Mother's Day weekend.

0: Good morning, everybody. Coming up, news at 7 o'clock. It's news at 7 o'clock on WKLY. 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
2: Breaking news this hour from Town Hall. I'm Rich Thomason. This week's victories in GOP primaries in several states are bolstering House Speaker Mike Johnson's belief that this fall's election outlook remains positive for Republicans. On the Salem News program this week on Capitol Hill with Tony Perkins, a Louisiana Republican says he's looking forward to spirited campaigning from coast to coast.
3: We are very bullish about the midterm elections in November, and this is in spite of the media's breathless prognostications that Republicans are going to lose the House. Now remember, they cheer against us every single day. Everything that we've accomplished in this Congress, they said was impossible, could not be done. They also said we were going to lose in 2024. So I wouldn't put any stock into any of that, and I would not put any stock at all into historic trends.
2: Speaker Johnson predicts his party will defy the conventional view that the party controlling the White House loses seats in Congress in most midterm elections. His full interview will be heard on this week on Capitol Hill as broadcast, beginning at 10 a.m. Eastern Time Saturday on the Salem News Channel. When it comes to his blueprint for ending the Iran war, President Trump says,
4: "The plan is very simple. Iran cannot have a nuclear weapon, it cannot have a nuclear bomb, and it's not going to happen. They're really at the end of the line, and really are."
2: The United Arab Emirates says its military is responding to drone and missile attacks from Iran. Hours earlier, the U.S. military said it fended off Iranian attacks on several Navy ships in the Strait of Hormuz. Spanish public health authorities ready to receive more than 140 passengers and crew members from that hantavirus-stricken cruise ship currently headed to the Canary Islands. On Wall Street, stock futures positive so far this morning. The Dow futures up 143 points. NASDAQ futures better by 189. More on these stories at townhall.com.
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2: The U.S. is apparently not in any hurry to force change in Cuba by military means.
4: We'll be doing something with Cuba very soon.
8: President Trump has been threatening Cuba is next for some time, suggesting U.S. warships deployed in the Middle East could return by way of the island. But U.S. officials involved in preliminary discussions with Havana tell AP the administration isn't looking to take military action anytime soon. The president saying last month,
4: "I would think a deal would be made very easily with Cuba."
8: Still, those officials also say they are not optimistic the communist government will accept the U.S. offer, even though it includes tens of millions of dollars in humanitarian aid. Ben Thomas, Washington.
2: Secretary of State Rubio is set to meet with Italian Premier Meloni to ease tensions over the war in Iran. President Trump's tariffs and his criticism of Europe's stance on the conflict have strained U.S.-Italian relations. Townhall.com. Price of gasoline, regular gas in the U.S. has climbed by 31 cents over the past week.
9: The travel group AAA says at $4.54 a gallon as of Wednesday, gas was a full 52% higher than before the war with Iran began. The main reason drivers are paying more for gas is because the war has stranded oil tankers near the Strait of Hormuz. On renewed hopes of an end to the war, oil prices have fallen to near or below the $100 mark. If that trend continues, it could pull gasoline prices down as well. But energy experts warn it will take months for prices to return to pre-war levels. Bob Hagner reporting.
2: The NCAA will expand its March Madness tournaments by 8 teams each starting next season. It will add more early round games in the first week without altering the overall format. The new 76-team brackets for men and women will feature 12 games involving 24 teams. More on these stories, townhall.com.
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10: Good morning news at 7:06. Mike Atkins reporting what's happening in news. We got 50 degrees, high levels of the grass pollen. At least it's not very high levels. The rain really helped out yesterday morning. That blessed rainfall we got, some people getting up or over 3 inches between Wednesday evening and Thursday morning. Yesterday, National Day of Prayer. And we had this live on WKLY. It was held this year from the First Methodist Church as we go back and listen to ministers praying for our country yesterday and a good attendance at the Methodist Church.
12: Of this nation, Father, those who are willing to put their lives in harm's way for the protection of others and the preservation of freedom and peace and justice, Father, we ask today that you would grant them courage without pride.
10: And again, National Day of Prayer held in Hartville yesterday from the First Methodist Church. A good crowd turning out here in 2026. And we had that live yesterday. Early advance voting. Well, that continues today, 9 to 5. And then next week is the third and final week of early advance voting. And that's happening from the Recreek Family Life Center or the Board of Elections office on Cade Street. May the 15th will be the last day for early advance voting. May the 19th will be primary election day. The Hart County Jail, as of this morning, 168 total inmates, 136 males, 32 female, and 78 are being housed from other agencies, according to Sheriff Chris Carroll. Over the past week or so, we've had 3 DUI arrests and 11 accidents. Of those, 2 were deer-related, according to the Sheriff's Department. Hart County Superior Court, Monday and Tuesday, will be study around the courtroom. And the grand jury recently with a reconvene with more Clerk Frankie Gray.
13: Just want to thank the grand jury reconvene. Last week, we met for one day. Did 45 cases. That's a lot of cases for one day, Mike. Usually that's what we have for 2-3 days that we're in session. But we had a lot of trials back in February, and they kind of built up. And I think we processed over 30-something accusations. That's where the district attorney can file an accusation with us. Go ahead.
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10: Check it in with sports. Franklin County Baseball are headed for the Final Four. They win Game 3 in Baxley yesterday, 11-5 over Appling. So Franklin County, a number 19 power seed, will be taking a number 2 power seed, Morgan County, in the Final Four. The other matchup, number 12, Cook County, taking on number 1 seed, Pierce County, in the state AA Baseball Final Four. The Braves, big weekend series beginning tonight out in Tinseltown, taking on the Dodgers. 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And we got 50 degrees our low this morning. No winds right now. 99% relative humidity. The dew points at 49 barometer. 30.0 inches yesterday. We had all that rain in the morning. We got up to 83 because that sun came out pretty bright. And we'll see another day filled with some sunshine as well. We got that weekend forecast for Mom coming up.
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10: Checking in with that weekend weather today, a mix of sun and cloud, 74. Overnight, 56. Saturday, partly sunny, 80. Sunday, partly sunny, 83 on Mother's Day with a slim chance of a shower. Yesterday, we get up to 83, our low this morning, and right now, 50 degrees. 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
10: Okay, the Mama's Day weekend, and people have just brought in tons of cards. We got a big vault over here, big box full of them. And I got another giveaway I'm going to be doing in a moment. Let's run down the moms who have won something, okay? Savannah Sailors, Angie McGee, Deborah Etheridge, Susan Thomas, Jean Teasley, Lori Bowen, Taylor Cleveland, Tammy Floyd, Maria Fleming, Tamara Johnson, Bonnie Holland, Amber Teasley, Sherry Ray, Karen Leverett, Evelyn Hester, Stacy Johnson, Janet Eves, Janet Aiken, Jean Kraft, Leanne Roberts. And then today we've had Judy Ford, Stephanie Mitchell, Sandra Cade, and Debbie Banks. 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Got a beautiful hanging basket here from the Home Depot. And let me get a name out. Okay, Betty Bailey, who lives on Benson Street in Hartsville. Betty, congratulations. Happy Mother's Day. Betty, I've got you a beautiful hanging basket from the Home Depot. I've got it right here at WKOY. Drop by. And we will get you fixed up and hope you have a great, happy Mother's Day weekend. So Betty Bailey, our latest mom to win on the Mother's Day giveaways. And let me give you a little hint. You're going to need your road-colored glasses, your rose-colored glasses by John Connolly. If you don't own a pair, talk to John about it because we're going to see some sunshine today. Enough that you're going to need them.

0: 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Good morning, everybody. Johnson Heating and Air, your heating and air professionals out on the Bowman Highway. Today's calendar. 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Something for everyone. And that's going to be tomorrow, Saturday, May 9th, from 7 a.m. to 1 p.m., 3548 Red Wine Church Road. So, folks, head on out there. 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The Livonia Church of God, in partnership with the Food Bank of Northeast Georgia, distributing free food May the 14th, beginning at 8 a.m. in the church parking lot at 107 Bear Creek Road in Livonia. The American Legion Post 109 Golf Tournament, it got rained out last week. They're going to have it tomorrow. Knock on wood, weather looks great tomorrow for that golf tournament out at the Hartwell Golf Course. Break time. Let's check in with Johnson Heating and Air.
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0: 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There's going to be another Hart County 4-H Rabies Clinic next Wednesday, May 13th, Hart County Library parking lot. You'll enter on the adult learning side, and that's on Benson Street from 5:30 to 6:30, Wednesday, May 13th. The 19th Annual Cars and Guitars Festival in downtown Hartwell, May the 23rd. 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The Bowersville Masonic Lodge, number 595, their big car show, Saturday, May the 16th, 11 a.m. to 3 p.m., car registration beginning at 10:30 a.m., $10 per car registration fee. It's in downtown Bowersville, and all proceeds go to benefit Masonic charities. 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And thank you, the fine folks at Johnson Heating and Air, with today's calendar. Good morning.
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0: 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Open Monday through Saturday, closed on Wednesday. 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

0: Marty Stewart coming up. We've got news at 7:30. 50 degrees, I think, is about as low as we're going to get. And then we'll bump it up to about 74 for an afternoon high. We got partly sunny skies as you're getting up and rolling on this Friday morning. 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
2: The Georgia Department of Health is monitoring an outbreak of hantavirus on an Atlantic Ocean cruise ship. Officials say they are keeping in close contact with two Georgia residents who recently returned from a voyage on the MV Hundius. Internal medicine physician Dr. Timothy Conley of Memorial Health tells WSAV-TV about one strain of the deadly disease.
3: The Andes version is the one version that they believe is able to be transmitted human to human, likely through some type of droplet or fluid exchange. So close proximity with somebody for a prolonged amount of time.
2: Georgia is one of five states, including Arizona, California, Texas, and Virginia, monitoring residents who were on the luxury expedition ship tied to an ongoing hantavirus outbreak. Georgia prison inmates are scamming South Carolinians. South Carolina's Richland County Sheriff Leon Lott says nine inmates at seven Georgia prisons use contraband phones to target families of people arrested. Lott says scammers say,
4: "We work with the sheriff's department, the bonding company, the court system. Bondsman set at X dollars. The ankle monitor costs this. You can pay us and we'll take care of it."
2: Lott said yesterday that Georgia inmates at Will

0: Cox State Prison and six others found information about South Carolina arrestees and sheriff's staff online, then pressure families to pay with prepaid cards. Lott says no official will ever ask for payment on the phone. Georgia and Florida State are canceling their scheduled home football series in 2027 and 2028. School officials announced Thursday that both programs are adjusting to expanded conference schedules as the SEC and ACC move toward 9 league games. I'm Liz Kennedy.
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2: It's official. President Trump has endorsed Burt Jones for governor.
3: Burt Jones has been an incredible leader. This man has my complete and total endorsement, and I really want to see him win.
2: Burt Jones is a trusted Trump conservative who's leading the fight to end Georgia's state income tax.
4: He's going to make a great, great governor. You will be very happy, Georgia. Burt Jones has my complete and total endorsement.
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8: 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Outside, we've got 50 degrees. Good morning.
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8: Good morning. That news time at 7:34. Mike Hawkins reporting. For some folks, 3, maybe a little more than 3 inches of rainfall between Wednesday evening and Thursday morning. We're so far back in that deficit, but every bit counts, and that was a big blob of it yesterday. That ground soaking up most of that water. There's not many mud puddles left from yesterday's rain. The earth really needing that rainfall. We've been so dry. Yesterday, it was National Day of Prayer. It was held from the First Methodist Church.
11: The theme for this year from the National Day of Prayer comes from 1 Chronicles 16:24. Declare His glory among the nations. That's to us. We are to declare God's glory to others. His marvelous deeds among all the peoples. For great is the Lord and most worthy of praise.
8: That's Judy Voigt, one of the local organizers for years now of the National Day of Prayer that was held yesterday in Hartwell. According to Hart County Sheriff Chris Carroll, this week, an arrest was made, a man wanted in Ohio, and he's awaiting extradition.
12: We got a call or had an incident up on Knox Bridge Crossing, and deputies responded up there and made contact with an Anthony Williams Safco. And turns out he had warrants out of Stark County, Ohio, for several different charges involving sexual offenses, rape times two, gross sexual imposition. And unlawful sexual conduct with a minor out of Stark County, Ohio. So Safco, he was transported to the Hart County Jail, and he's awaiting extradition back to Ohio on those charges.
8: That, according to Hart County Sheriff Chris Carroll, that arrest was made this week. This week, we've had 11 accidents over the past 7 days, two of those deer-related, and we've had 3 DUI arrests in Hart County. Hart County Superior Court, we've got some activity coming up Monday and Tuesday from the courtroom.
13: We do have criminal and civil. We have a split day on the 11th, so pretty busy, pretty steady around the courthouse on the 11th. 12th, it's going to be pretty steady around the courthouse. We have criminal calendar call.
8: That according to Clerk of Court Frankie Gray. Early advance voting ahead of the May 19th primary election that continues in Hart County Monday through Friday from 9 a.m. to 5 p.m. Now, we're wrapping up week number two today, and the next week is the third and final week of early advance voting. You can do it either at the Recreek Family Life Center or the Hart County Board of Elections office on Cade Street. It wraps up at 5 o'clock May the 15th. That'll be Friday week. And then Tuesday, May the 19th is primary election day. High school baseball, the state AA Final Four. Franklin County has cashed in their ticket. They win game three of the Elite Eight over Appling County down in Baxley yesterday, 11-5. It'll be Franklin taking on Morgan County. Franklin, a number 19 seed. Morgan, a number 2 seed. The other Final Four matchup, Cook County, a number 12 seed, taking on number 1 seed, Pierce County, and the Final Four in the state AA playoffs. Good morning, Vet News Time at 7:37.
14: After severe thunderstorm, we are there. 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
17: The Braves had the day off on Thursday. They start a series tonight against the Dodgers in Los Angeles. Lefty Chris Sale scheduled to get the start. He's 6-1 with a 2.14 ERA. Emmett Sheehan takes the ball for the Dodgers. The 26-12 Braves are the leader atop the NL East. They've got an 8-game advantage over second-place Washington. The Dodgers are 23-14 atop the NL West with a 1-game lead over the Padres. Georgia Tech baseball ranked number 3 in the latest D1Baseball.com Top 25. They start a series tonight against Duke. The Georgia Bulldogs ranked number 5 in the latest poll. Big series this weekend against LSU. Falcons rookie minicamp is underway. Along with the team's draft picks, 16 signed undrafted free agents will look to make the roster along with some tryout players. Third-round pick, wide receiver Zachariah Branch, a key focus.
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8: Checking in with that weekend forecast for Mom. We got a mix of sun and clouds today, 74, overnight 56. Saturday, partly sunny, 80, slight chance of a shower. Sunday, partly sunny, 83. By Monday, a chance of showers. We'll see clouds and some sun, 78. Yesterday, 83. This morning and right now, 50 degrees here in Hartville. You've been listening in with news at 7:30. Good morning, everybody. That news time at 7:40. And the Mother's Day giveaways, they continue. 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So, tell you what. Let's check in right now with the Dairy Queen.
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8: Let me get a card. Kim Campbell, Providence Church Road, Livonia. Kim, congratulations. Happy Mother's Day. 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

Out in Radio Land, Ashley McBride. Good morning, everybody, out at Mother's Day Giveaway Land. We got a bunch of giveaways. We've already done a bunch this morning. Judy Ford, Stephanie Mitchell, Sandra Kay, Debbie Banks, Betty Bailey, Kim Campbell. And now we got another one. We got a $20 gift card to Walmart of Hartville, the Walmart Supercenter, 29 North Anderson Highway. Whatever you need, they've got it at Walmart. From home and gardening to food, groceries, bakery, electronic equipment, home decor, automotive. 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Let me get a card out here. Who wins this $25 gift card? Lola Simmons. Lola, congratulations. Happy Mother's Day. Lola Simmons, our latest winner on the Mother's Day giveaway. Lola, I've got you a Walmart $25 gift card. Come by WKOY and we will get you fixed up and have a happy Mother's Day weekend. Folks, you're tuned in with The Morning Show. You keep it locked in right here.

Good morning, everybody. You're tuned in with The Morning Show. Friday. Yes, Friday. Getting in to the weekend, and we hope you've got a great weekend plan. Come on now, start planning. You can do it.

0: Tim and Brad, y'all be careful traveling, okay? We're heading into the Mother's Day weekend. It is Friday morning. And outside, we're looking at partly sunny skies this morning. It's going to be that kind of a day, partly cloudy, mix of sun and clouds kind of day. And we're going to get up to around 74 for an afternoon high. We're working on it. Outside right now, we've had a low of 50 degrees, 51 here in Hartwell, 51 right now. And we've got news coming up. 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
1: Breaking news this hour from Town Hall. I'm Rich Thomason. The latest on the Hashavirus cruise ship saga.
2: Spanish authorities will receive more than 140 passengers and crew members on board the Hantavirus-stricken cruise ship. The vessel is expected to reach the Spanish island of Tenerife off the coast of West Africa on Saturday or Sunday, where health officials will perform careful evacuations. Virginia Balcones, Spain's head of emergency services, says they will arrive at a completely isolated, cordoned-off area. The U.S. has agreed to send a plane to the area to repatriate its 17 citizens, and the British government also says it will charter a plane to evacuate the nearly two dozen British citizens still on the MV Hondius. At least three passengers have died, and several others are sick. I'm Charles Tillesesma.
1: As oil prices edge higher, pump prices have dropped just a bit, down a penny from yesterday, AAA's national average. For a gallon of regular, $4.54 as of this morning. California's average, $6.16. That's holding steady from yesterday.
3: We're negotiating with the Iranians.
1: President Trump saying the process is not confrontation-free at sea.
3: You probably heard we took our three destroyers and we rammed them through some pretty big stuff today. And the destroyers weren't hurt in any way. People weren't hurt, but they were firing at us, and we were firing back at them.
1: The president says the attacking Iranian forces were, in his words, completely destroyed. There's been a lot of speculation. Senator John Fetterman might jump the Democrat ship to become a Republican, but the Pennsylvania Democrat says that's not happening, telling the Washington Post that he'd make a terrible Republican who still votes overwhelmingly with the Democrats. Watching Wall Street this morning, the Dow futures 139 points higher. The Nasdaq futures up 228 points. More on these stories, townhall.com.
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1: Instagram users effective today will no longer be able to send fully private direct messages. It's the removal of Instagram's end-to-end encryption feature.
5: The future is private, Mark Zuckerberg said in 2019. The Meta CEO promised to roll out privacy-enhancing technology called end-to-end encryption across Facebook and Instagram messaging. But today the company is switching off the feature on Instagram for its 3 billion monthly users. Meta says its U-turn is down to not enough people opting in to use the feature. The child protection charity, the NSPCC, has praised the decision, saying the tech allowed the grooming and abuse of children to go unseen. Big Brother Watch says it's a backward step for online privacy.
1: And that's the BBC's Joe Tidy. Partial results from local elections in England show significant losses for Prime Minister Keir Starmer's Labour Party and gains for Reform UK. Starmer insists that he will not resign after the votes. Townhall.com. The biggest tournament in college sports getting a significant makeover with more participants next year.
6: The NCAA will expand its March Madness tournaments by 8 teams each next season. It will add more early round games in the first week without altering the overall format. The new 76-team brackets for men and women will feature 12 games involving 24 teams. The winners will join the main 64-team brackets starting Thursday for men and Friday for women. Most new slots are expected to go to Power Conference teams. There's no consensus among coaches in college basketball about the competitive value of expanding the tournament. I'm Geffen Coolball.
1: Yesterday it was the Pope. Today, Secretary of State Rubio, continuing his visit to Italy, is meeting with the Italian prime and foreign ministers. Among other things, they have been discussing the Iran war, a point of some friction between the U.S. and Italy. More on these stories, townhall.com.
0: Good morning. It's 8:05. What is happening in news? Early advance voting from 9 to 5 today, and next week is the final week of it, leading us up to the May 19th primary election. The last day of early advance voting will be next Friday, May the 15th. You can get it knocked out either at the Board of Elections office on Cade Street or the Reed Creek Family Life Center. High school baseball, Franklin County has cashed their ticket to head to the Final Four. They knock off Appling County in Baxley Game 3, 11-5 yesterday. So Franklin will face Morgan County in the Final Four. Cook County will face number one seed Pierce County in the Final Four. The Braves, big weekend series out in Tinseltown, taking on the L.A. Dodgers tonight. That'll be a late one. Let's check in with that weekend forecast.
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0: Mix of sun and clouds, 74 today, overnight 56. Saturday, partly sunny, 80. Sunday, partly sunny, 83. Our low this morning, 50. We got 52 degrees right now. Good morning.
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0: Cody Johnson, good morning. It's 8:14, and we are talking about Mother's Day weekend. And I got another giveaway right now, a $25 gift card to Hometown Butcher.
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0: Good morning, everybody. You're tuned in with The Boarding Show. Traveling in the city this morning. Big tree fell down, apparently, on West Johnson Street, behind Back Street, near Balk Knot Associates, behind Back Street. Big tree came down, apparently, the road this morning. And they're out there trying to cut it up, and they got a big traffic jam. So everything is shut down on that side of Johnson Street, which bleeds into Chandler Street. So big traffic jam in that area this morning. Keep that in mind. They're working on a tree that came down on the road, which is understandable. All the rain we had and some of these trees are dead or just got a big load of that and they just came over. So anyway, tree down on Johnson Street behind Back Street, right in that neck of the woods, you know, behind that area and around Georgia Power there. So they're working on that on Johnson Street. I think some power is out in that area, too. So the power crew is going to be on the scene. So city police has got that area blocked off. Heads up, okay? 20 minutes after 8, you're tuned in with The Boarding Show. We certainly hope you've got a great weekend planned. If you do not have a great weekend plan, I highly suggest you start planning one.

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2: Gas prices throughout Atlanta and across the state continue to climb. AAA lists today's average for a gallon of regular at $4.10, and that's with the gas suspension tax, which expires on May 19th. Economist Tom Smith tells Atlanta News First that drivers may be stuck paying high prices for a while and points to the pandemic as an example.
3: Just like what we saw in COVID, boom, the floodgates opened and prices continued to be high for what, almost a year, right? And people 2 years later, 3 years later, were still complaining about inflation.
2: The national average is now up to $4.55. School districts and universities in Georgia are dealing with the fallout from a cybersecurity breach involving the Canvas learning platform. Officials say the hacking group Shiny Hunters claim responsibility for breaching Instructure, the parent company of Canvas. Officials also say the breach exposed student names, ID numbers, and email addresses of an estimated 275 million users. And the mayor of a Northwest Georgia town fires the police department. The mayor of Cahutta, Ron Shidnick, says all 10 officers made improper comments about his wife on Facebook. Former Sergeant Jeremy May tells WRCB-TV,
4: "The safety and security of the citizens of Cahutta is going to suffer because of the retaliation from the mayor."
2: The town of about 880 no longer has a police department after the mayor shut it down, raising concerns from former officers regarding the mayor's wife's access to town information after her firing as a town clerk. I'm Liz Kennedy.
1: This has been GNN News on the Georgia News Network.

0: 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President Trump has endorsed Burt Jones for governor.
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6: Today, looking at a mix of sun and cloud, 74, overnight 56, partly sunny Saturday, 80, Sunday, partly sunny, 83. Right now, well, our low this morning, 50, and currently 54 degrees. Mother's Day giveaways, they continue, and I've got a gift here from McDonald's of Harbel. Two combo meals of your choice, two ice cream cones. Mickey D's, McDonald's of Harbel in downtown Harbel. Great food any time of the day. And I'm going to draw a card out here and see who wins. Marilyn Hill. Congratulations, our latest mom to win. Marilyn Hill, congratulations, our Mother's Day winner. And Marilyn, hope you have a terrific Mother's Day weekend. We've got your gift right here at WKLY Drive-By, and we'll certainly get you fixed up.
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8: Dust up.

For the first time in a long time, we could actually say kick the mud up because we had some good rain yesterday, and it'll be dusty here in just a few hours probably. It's 8:37. It's Friday morning.

0: Chris Stapleton, good morning, everybody. It's Friday morning, and we got 54 degrees.
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John Anderson, good morning, everybody. 8 minutes away from 9 o'clock, you are tuned in with The Morning Show. Warming up, 55 degrees. Good morning.

0: Kenny, old gray beard, Kenny Rogers. Good morning, everybody. Mother's Day weekend. And we've been giving away a ton of Mother's Day gifts over the past 3 days. And I'm wrapping up mine right now. Okay? Mother's Day giveaways. We've had a bunch. I'm going to run down the names, the winners we've had. Okay? Can I do that? Let's go back to, I guess it was the 6th. No, we started on the 5th. Come on, Mike, get your papers together here. We started Tuesday. Savannah Sailors, Angie McGee, Deborah Etheridge, Susan Thomas, Gene Teasley, Lori Bowen, Taylor Cleveland, Tammy Floyd, Maria Fleming. And then on Wednesday, we had Brooke Sanders, Tamara Johnson, Bonnie Holland, Amber Teasley, Sherry Ray. On Thursday, Karen Leverett, Evelyn Hester, Stacey Johnson, Janet Eves, Janet Aiken, Jean Kraft, Leanne Roberts. And then we get into today. Judy Ford, Stephanie Mitchell, Sandra Cade, Debbie Banks, Betty Bailey, Kim Campbell, Lola Simmons, Marie Kraft, Marilyn Hill. Okay, so those are the winners. And I got one more to go. Guthrie's. I've got 2 chicken finger boxes and 2 drinks from Guthrie's of Hartville. They've been around since 1965, serving delicious fried chicken fingers and signature sauce. They can feed the crowd. They got the 25 chicken finger family bucket, which I could dig into right now. And I mean, no problems. Guthrie's at 370 East Franklin Street, Highway 29 North in Hartville. For takeout, 706-376-3299. So I got some food from Guthrie's. And who might be the winner? Let me draw a card out. Mary Sanders of Kelly Road. Mary, congratulations. Happy Mother's Day. It's coming up this weekend. Our latest mom to win and finishing me up this morning, Mary Sanders of Hart County with our Mother's Day giveaway. Mary, just drop by the radio station and we will get you fixed up with your Mother's Day gift. Good morning, everybody. It's 9:15.
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0: And good morning, everybody. This is Mike Atkins. Welcome in with the Swap Shop, 706-376-3363. Let's go to the phones. Good morning, Swap Shop. What can we do for you?
1: I have for sale a leather recliner. It's gray in color. It's in very good condition. It's selling for $6 for health reasons. And my number is 706-465-5493. And thank you.
0: And that number is 706-465-5493. My number is 706-376-3363. Let's go to the phones. Good morning. You're on today's Swap Shop. What can we do for you?
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0: Be glad to get them on.
2: Hi, man. 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
0: Got a Yamaha guitar with bag and strings and everything, $150. 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
0: I'll be glad to get them on.
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4: Hey, brother, how you doing?
0: Doing great. What's happening?
4: Few things I needed, sir.
0: Okay.
4: I got a called a Bonnet company, manufacturing company, 12 gauge. It's an old one, but it's cheap. In good shape. Pretty good shape. I take $125 for it.
0: Uh-huh.
4: I got a, I'm having a little episode here, so pray for me.
0: Oh, wow.
4: I got a Ivan Johnson 20 gauge from Shell.
0: Mm-hmm.
4: Man said it was light year and ain't never been shot. I take $165 for it.
0: Uh-huh.
4: I got a pistol case. I got a Daisy, real nice pellet gun. It's one of them high power ones.
0: Uh-huh.
4: I got deep sea fishing rods and reels, big ones. I got about 4 or 5. And I got some yard sale stuff. And I'm still hauling junk. They help pay Augusta Temple.
0: Okay.
4: And give me a call, 706-436-1491.
0: I'll be glad to get it on.
4: Thank you, bro.
0: You take care now, 706-436-1491. Is that number to call, and my number to call, 706-376-3363, right here on today's Swap Shop program. If you need me this morning, you let me know. We'll be back in a moment. 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Open Monday through Saturday, closed on Wednesday. 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
0: Let's go to the phones. 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
0: Yes.
7: I have a Cabela's smoker, electric smoker, I bought over there in Greenville, and I'm asking $225 for it, paid $520 for it, and my number is 706-436-4923.
0: I'll be glad to get it on.
7: Thank you, brother.
0: Hey, you take care. 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
8: Yes, I got two or three 10-22 automatics for sale.
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0: Okay.
8: Got a 10-millimeter pistol and got a 32 pistol. 706-436-0472.
0: Hey, we'll be glad to get them on. 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The 10-22 Ruger automatic rifles, the 10-millimeter pistol, and the 32 pistol, and that's 706-436-0472. 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
9: Good morning, Mike.
0: Yes.
9: I still got that 1520 John Deere for sale for $5,500. Number 706-376-961-0607.
0: Okay, hold on now. You gave me a 37. That was 706-961.
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0: 1520 John Deere. Hey, we'll get it back on.
9: Appreciate it, Big Mike.
0: Okay. Got that 1520 John Deere 5500 and that number 706-961-0607. 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
2: 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They're going a 99 Ford Ranger, 4.0 liter. 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
2: 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What can we do for you?
3: Mike.
2: Yes.
3: I need the four numbers for golf cart wheels.
2: Let's see. What did I do with it? Hang on just a second. Okay. 706-436-3383.
3: 3383.
2: Yes.
3: I got that.
2: Okay. Hey, no problem. We'll get that number down. That number, my number is 706-376-3363. Here on today's Swap Shop. What else? 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What can we do for you?
3: Mike, what is the number to the Broyhill bedroom suit?
2: 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Hang on just a second. I had that on a second ago. Broyhill.

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0: All right, thank you. Have a great day.
1: Hey, you too now. And friends, that's going to wrap it up. We done. Out of time, y'all have a great Mother's Day weekend, moms. And I tell you what, join me on Monday. We'll be back in here Monday morning on the Swap Shop program. Have a super weekend.
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1: Brightest spots in last month's jobs report. However, manufacturers cut 2,000 jobs in April and have shed 66,000 over the past year. A U.S. peace proposal aimed at ending the Iran war is now in the hands of the Iranians.
2: We're expecting a response from them. We'll see what the response entails. The hope is it's something that it can put us into a serious process of negotiation.
1: Secretary of State Rubio, American forces did have a confrontation with Iran the other day.
3: U.S. military says it intercepted Iranian attacks on three U.S. Navy ships Thursday as they transited the Strait of Hormuz. President Trump described the confrontation this way.
4: You probably heard we took our three destroyers and we rammed them through some pretty big stuff today, and the destroyers weren't hurt in any way. The people weren't hurt, but they were firing at us, and we were firing back at them.
3: Central Command says U.S. forces then targeted Iranian military facilities responsible for the attack. Meanwhile, the president says the U.S. is still negotiating with Iran.
4: We're not going to give them the right to have a nuclear weapon. There's zero chance. And they know that. And they've agreed to that. Let's see if they are willing to sign it.
3: Ben Thomas, Washington.
1: Spanish authorities are preparing for the arrival of more than 140 passengers and crew from the hantavirus-stricken cruise ship. It's heading to the Canary Islands. The arrivals will be quarantined. 17 Americans among those who will be repatriated to their homelands. The U.S. is sending a plane to pick them up. On Wall Street, the Dow, 78 points higher. More on these stories at townhall.com.
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1: Partial election results from Britain show losses for Prime Minister Keir Starmer's Labour Party and wins for Reform UK in local balloting.
6: There appears to be a major realignment and fracturing underway in British politics. The results so far suggest an erosion or even ending of Britain's two-party system, with both Labour and Conservatives taking a hammering and Reform on the populist right and the Greens on the populist left on the rise. In the short term, the results are likely to put intense pressure on the leadership of the spectacularly unpopular Keir Starmer from within the governing Labour Party.
1: The BBC's Rob Watson. The death toll from an explosion at a fireworks factory this week in central China has risen to 37. Local authorities say one person is still missing, that according to China's official Xinhua news agency. News and analysis, Town Hall. The post office may change a long-standing policy on firearms in the mail.
7: The United States Postal Service is considering a rule change that would allow anyone to send handguns through the mail for the first time in nearly 100 years. A 1927 law prohibits the shipment of handguns through USPS unless they are from licensed retailers. Democratic attorneys general sent a letter in opposition to the change, arguing that it would override state gun laws and make it easier for felons and domestic abusers to access firearms. The Department of Justice, which issued an opinion in January calling the 1927 law unconstitutional, says allowing for the shipment of handguns will make it easier for lawful gun owners to transport their firearms. Keith Peters, Washington.
1: Yesterday it was the Pope. Today, Secretary of State Rubio, who is visiting Italy, is meeting with the Italian prime and foreign ministers. More on these stories, townhall.com.
0: What's happening in news? Mid-morning news. It's 10:05, another day of early advance voting, wrapping up 2 weeks of it from 9 to 5. That's happening from the Board of Elections office on Cade Street and the Reed Creek Family Life Center. Next week will be the final week of early advance voting. Wrapping up on Friday, May the 15th, May the 19th is primary election day. High school baseball, Franklin County, they're headed for the Final Four. They win game three in Baxley yesterday, 11-5 over Appling County. Franklin will face number two-ranked Morgan in the Final Four. The other matchup, Cook County taking on number one-ranked Pierce County. Right now, time to check in with that mid-boarding Sports Flash.
8: 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Georgia Tech baseball ranked number three in the latest D1Baseball.com Top 25. They start a series tonight against Duke. The Georgia Bulldogs ranked number five in the latest poll. Big series this weekend against LSU. The Braves had the day off on Thursday. They start a series tonight against the Dodgers in Los Angeles. Lefty Chris Sale scheduled to get the start. He's 6-1 with a 2.14 ERA. Emmett Sheehan takes the ball for the Dodgers. The 26-12 Braves are the leader atop the NL East. They've got an eight-game advantage over second-place Washington. The Dodgers are 23-14 atop the NL West with a one-game lead over the Padres. Falcons rookie minicamp is underway. Along with the team's draft picks, 16 signed undrafted free agents will look to make the roster along with some tryout players. Third-round pick, wide receiver Zachariah Branch, a key focus. 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
0: Today, we're looking at a mix of sun and clouds in the high around 74. Tonight, a low 56. For the weekend, Saturday, partly sunny, 80. Partly sunny Sunday, 83 on Mother's Day. Yesterday, we get up to 83 degrees, 50 the low this morning, 61 right now.
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0: 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Kim Pittard, who lives on York Shores Lane in Hartwell. Kim Pittard, Kim, congratulations. Happy Mother's Day this weekend. And we've got you a beautiful plant from the Home Depot. I've got it right here at WKOI, so drop by, pick up your plant, enjoy, have a great Mother's Day weekend. And our last winner today, Kim Pittard of Hartwell, the mother who picked, you know, our Mother's Day giveaways, and she's the last mom we've got. So we've had a ton of moms that have won over the Mother's Day giveaways the last 3 or 4 days. So here we go, wrapping up on this Friday. Kim Pittard, our latest mom to win.
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0: All over street. Good morning. It's 10:30. What is happening across Georgia with GNN News? It's 10:30 News.
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2: Gas prices throughout Atlanta and across the state continue to climb. AAA lists today's average for a gallon of regular at $4.10, and that's with the gas suspension tax, which expires on May 19th. Economist Tom Smith tells Atlanta News First that drivers may be stuck paying high prices for a while and points to the pandemic as an example.
3: Just like what we saw in COVID, boom, the floodgates opened and prices continued to be high for what, almost a year, right? And people 2 years later, 3 years later, were still complaining about inflation.
2: The national average is now up to $4.55. School districts and universities in Georgia are dealing with the fallout from a cybersecurity breach involving the Canvas learning platform. Officials say the hacking group Shiny Hunters claim responsibility for breaching Instructure, the parent company of Canvas. Officials also say the breach exposed student names, ID numbers, and email addresses of an estimated 275 million users. And the mayor of a Northwest Georgia town fires the police department. The mayor of Cahutta, Ron Shidnick, says all 10 officers made improper comments about his wife on Facebook. Former Sergeant Jeremy May tells WRCB-TV,
4: "The safety and security of the citizens of Cahutta is going to suffer because of the retaliation from the mayor."
2: The town of about 880 no longer has a police department after the mayor shut it down, raising concerns from former officers regarding the mayor's wife's access to town information after her firing as a town clerk. I'm Liz Kennedy.
1: This has been GNN News on the Georgia News Network. It's official. President Trump has endorsed Burt Jones for governor.
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0: Checking in with that forecast today, going to be a mix of sun and clouds, 74. Tonight, a low 56. Saturday, partly sunny, chance of a shower, 80. Sunday, partly sunny, 83. Yesterday, we get up to 83. 50 is the low this morning, 64 degrees.

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0: Stadler Brothers. Good morning. We're talking sports.
1: It's now time to check out what's hot and what's not in the world of sports on the WKOY Sports Wrap Show. Stay tuned as we discuss everything from local high school sports to college sports to pro sports and everything in between. If it's happening in sports, we'll talk about it. It all starts right now.
0: Good morning, everybody. This is Mike Atkins. Welcome into Sports Wrap. What are we rapping about? We'll do high schools first. Franklin County Baseball, they're going to be in the Final Four in Class AA. I've been talking about, you know, the power ranking stuff and is it good, is it bad? Well, in this case, you know, it's let's figure it out, okay? Franklin County, a number 19 seed. They beat Appling in the third game, 11-5. So they go down to Baxley, Georgia, and they take 2 out of 3 in 2 days. I mean, that's cool. So they're headed for the Final Four. So they're a number 19 seed. They're taking on number 2 seed, Morgan County. But then you got Cook County. They're number 12 seed, and they're taking on number 1 Pierce. So you look at the power thing, and in soccer, it was all over the place. We talked about a few days ago. Kind of thinking in baseball it was a little more secure, but you got a number 1, a number 12, you got a number 2, and a number 19. But nobody's in the 20-something stuff. So, you know, I guess it's working out pretty good. It's pretty good. So it's not an exact science. This year they went with a formula of, you know, you still got that first, second, third, fourth seeded brackets, kind of, you know. Then they just, you know, implemented the power seeds. I didn't like that one. So now they're going to go, you know, from, I think it's every classification now, right, that there's going to be power rankings. It's confusing, you know, and it looks at who you play has a big thing. From Region 8 AAA that Hart County will be in, to be honest, and the other sports, football, any of them, the actual schedule in your region is going to be so hard that I think that's where you're going to get your brownie points from. And then you don't really have to look that far off to find, like, we got to go play somebody good. You know, we got to have a good team that's ranked high that we play. It's going to be that way in every sport in this region. It will undoubtedly be, I'd say, the top two toughest regions in the state. And especially the secondary sports, not football, but the secondary sports, it will be the toughest region in the state. If not that, it'd be number 2. So I think that's where the brownie point's going to come from. Franklin, what are they? Oh, I think they're late bloomers this season. Sounds like it. And they got a great pitcher. And so it's pretty obvious. And I haven't, you know, seen, heard, or watched them play in this series, but it's kind of obvious that, you know, the pitcher that when they won big over Appling must have came back and did some pitching yesterday too, because they were pretty much, whoever was in there was locked down and Appling could not breathe. And it's pretty obvious that Appling had one pitcher, and apparently he didn't go yesterday, or if he did, he was hurting, because they beat him 11-5. So that series was either, you know, Appling won a game and Franklin did on Wednesday, and it was blowout city. You know, either team won big. So on Thursday, you know, Franklin wins big. So Franklin plays Morgan, and they're going to give him a hard fight. And, you know, I don't know how good Morgan is. They're going to be in our region next year. So we're kind of looking at a matchup we'll see next year, to be honest, because they're both going to be in the Region 8 AAA. Cook County taking on Pierce County. Well, that's going to be not a bad drive. Adel is not that far from Blackshear. Been to both places. Been to both football stadiums. Preferred Pierce considerably over Cook County. I remember that game. That was in the boondocks, and it's like you drove off in to just a neighborhood way out in the sticks, and this football field was sitting out there basically in between some chicken houses and a hog farm. And I'm not joking. It was just sitting out in the middle of this farmland, and it was old. The stands were like, the stands at a rec department would be more than what these people were sitting on. It was a homeside, too. Hopefully, they've redone that place since we went down there, and I forget when it was. Was it 2015 or 16, something like that? So, somebody thinking like, Cook, he's knocking Cook County. No, I'm not knocking. I'm just, they did need an upgrade, and it was nowhere near the school, by the way. So Cook County, Pierce County, that'll be a good matchup. We know Pierce is real good, and Cook County's normally good. Morgan's normally good, and Franklin's normally good. So four teams that have kind of been there and done that, you know? Okay, let's talk women's softball. Fast pitch SEC championships are going on this week. The tournament yesterday, Georgia Lady Dogs, late bloomers. They've gotten better and better as the season moved on. Georgia's a number 9 seed, and they beat the number 1 seed, Oklahoma, 10-5. Got down and came back, just blew through them. Texas, 6-0 over Ole Miss. Alabama, 7-1 over Arkansas. And Florida, number 10 over Auburn. Florida, number 3, were 10-9 winners over Auburn. Close. Auburn's a 14 seed. So that was the quarterfinals yesterday. So now the semifinals game. Let's see. Alabama and Florida, 5:00 this afternoon. And then Texas and Georgia is going to follow that one. And then the championship game, the winner of game 12, the winner of Bama and Florida, will play the winner of Georgia and Texas. And that will be on Saturday evening at 5 p.m. And I think Georgia's going to be in it. They're playing fantastic. They looked awesome yesterday. And Texas got a real good team. To me, you know, Florida plays great. To me, the championship game is going to be Texas and Georgia. I think they're the two best teams in it right now. And remember, Oklahoma, number 1 team in the land. That ain't no chump change. So, and it's going to end up, you wait and see, when it gets down to the NCAA tournament, it's going to be Oklahoma right there. They got a dynasty out there. They'll be there. They just stumbled yesterday. Not taking anything away from Georgia, but Oklahoma, I know how good they are. We'll take a break. We'll come back in a moment.
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0: Okay, we're back. Red here on today's Sports Wrap. And I'm watching a press conference yesterday. There's going to be a UFC fight coming up this weekend, okay? And Khamzat and Sean Strickland. Okay, if you're into the UFC, I am, then you know that's a big fight. And Strickland has been talking Major League. I mean, this guy's been talking. He'd make Muhammad Ali and Larry Bird look bad as far as trash talking. They would seem like choir boys compared to what this guy's been saying leading up to this fight. So, Khamzat, the champion, and it's a middleweight fight, and he kicked Sean Strickland yesterday during that event, okay? And it's, you know, the UFC, it used to be civil with the weigh-ins and the press conference, and then they started, you know, I knew it eventually happened. They get over there, a little bit more trash talking going on. They never did that back in the day when it first started, even in the 2000s leading up to this. It was pretty civil. You know, you never got that from Randy Couture. GSP, George St. Pierre. There was just not a lot of that stuff. Khabib never talked it. I mean, he'd talk in the ring, but over the years, I mean, even Chuck Liddell. Now, him and Tito Ortiz, they would talk it, but for the for the most part. And then Brock Lesnar kind of brought that wrestling mentality into it. And I like Brock Lesnar, but I kind of always said when he came in, and him and Frank Mir, you know, that's what kind of opened the floodgates. And Dana's like, okay, we get that boxing type stuff in. And they do a lot of the trash talking. The women are huge with it right now. I mean, Rousey's back in her fight in that other network and has been talking it. Just let the talking be done in the ring and it's talked for itself. I think Khamzat wins the fight. I think he's a whole lot better than Strickland. So that's just me, okay? And that's coming up this weekend. UFC, okay. What else is going on? Let's talk NBA real quickly, okay? We've got the playoffs going on, okay? So let's run it down for you and see what's cooking. The Knicks and the 76ers. The Knicks lead 2-0. It's in the city of brotherly love tonight, 7:00. At 9:30 tonight, it's going to be the Spurs in Minnesota taking on the Timberwolves. And that series is knotted up at a game apiece, okay? So that's what's coming up tonight. Last night, Pistons beat the Cavs 107-97. They got a 2-0 lead. And the Thunder, 125-107 over the Dodgers, over L.A. So they got a 2-0 lead. And speaking of the Dodgers, let's talk MLB. Atlanta's got a big series with the boys in blue tonight. What time? 10:10 is first pitch out on the left coast. Let's take a look at the standings right now. We'll tell you what's going on. National League, the Bravos, 26-12. We got an 8-game lead over Washington, 9-game lead over Philly. They're starting to resurge. Miami, I told you, I hate to say it, you knew they were up there at number 2 the other day. Here they are. They're starting. They're 9 games back. The Mets are 11.5 back. And for my Mets fan, Benny, I'm sorry, but they're toast. They're done. The Mets. We had hopes for them, but I don't know what the deal is with them. I don't know what the deal. They're 14-23, 11.5 back. And I like to say 8.5 back is as far as you possibly can stretch it. Philly is 9 back. But knowing how they've played over the past 6 or 7 years, they can make up a 9-game deficit. But they don't need to get beyond that. You get to 10 and beyond, it's just too late. Miami, starting to fall. The Cubbies, they got a 3.5-game lead over St. Louis. Cubbies are 26-12, just like the Braves. And they've got that 3.5-game lead over the Redbirds of St. Louis. The Dodgers, 23-14. They got a 1-game lead over San Diego. So this ain't the Dodgers team that your grandparents told you about. I mean, they're beatable. And they spend more money than the Yankees, really. The Yankees, they got a 0.5-game lead over Tampa Bay. They got the same record as Atlanta, 26-12. Cleveland, 1.5-game lead over Detroit. They're 20-19. And the A's got a 1.5-game lead over Seattle. They're 19-18. So they're just beating up on each other in that division, or they're just not real good. Folks, that is going to wrap it up on today's Sports Wrap. Have a tremendous week, and it's news at 11:00.
5: Breaking news this hour from Town Hall. I'm Rich Thomason. A great American hiring machine cranked out 115,000 new jobs last month. A robust hiring report caught the experts off guard.
6: Hiring was better than the 65,000 economists had expected, though it was decelerated from the 185,000 jobs created in March. The unemployment rate remained at a low 4.3%. The war has caused the biggest disruption of global oil supplies in history and sent average U.S. gasoline prices surging past $4.50 a gallon this week. But the conflict hasn't done much damage to the American job market so far.
5: Correspondent Bernie Bennett says healthcare added 37,000 jobs, transportation and warehousing 30,000, but 2,000 manufacturing jobs were lost. When it comes to his blueprint for ending the Iran war, President Trump says his bottom line remains the same.
7: The plan is very simple. Iran cannot... cannot have a nuclear weapon. It cannot have a nuclear bomb. And it's not going to happen. They're really at the end of the line. It's really our
5: Secretary. Secretary of State Rubio says ideally the U.S. plan would lay the groundwork for a serious process of negotiation.
8: We're expecting a response from them today at some point. We have not received that yet as in the last hour, but perhaps that will come. Their system is still highly fractured and a bit dysfunctional as well, so that may be serving as an impediment. I hope it's a serious offer. I really do.
5: The U.S. military says it has fired on and disabled two more Iran-flagged oil tankers trying to break the American blockade that President Trump has described as a wall of steel. An online system used by thousands of schools and universities is back online following a cyber attack. Canvas used to manage grades, course notes, assignments, lecture videos, and more. The Dow is up 69 points. More on these stories at townhall.com.
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5: The U.S. is apparently in no rush to force change in Cuba by military means.
7: We'll be doing something with Cuba very soon.
10: President Trump has been threatening Cuba is next for some time, suggesting U.S. warships deployed in the Middle East could return by way of the island. But U.S. officials involved in preliminary discussions with Havana tell AP the administration isn't looking to take military action anytime soon. The president saying last month,
7: I would think a deal would be made very easily with Cuba.
10: Still, those officials also say they are not optimistic the communist government will accept the U.S. offer, even though it includes tens of millions of dollars in humanitarian aid. Ben Thomas, Washington.
5: Partial results from local elections in England show significant losses for Prime Minister Keir Starmer's Labour Party and gains for Reform UK, the vote seen as an unofficial referendum on Starmer. News and analysis, townhall.com. The price of a gallon of regular gas in the U.S. has climbed 31 cents over the past week.
11: The travel group AAA says at $4.54 a gallon as of Wednesday, gas was a full 52% higher than before the war with Iran began. The main reason drivers are paying more for gas is because the war has stranded oil tankers near the Strait of Hormuz. On renewed hopes of an end to the war, oil prices have fallen to near or below the $100 mark. If that trend continues, it could pull gasoline prices down as well. But energy experts warn it will take months for prices to return to pre-war levels. Bob Hagner reporting.
5: The NCAA will be expanding its March Madness tournaments by 8 teams each next season. It will add more early round games in the first week without altering the overall format. The new 76-team brackets for men and women will feature 12 games involving 24 teams. More on these stories at townhall.com.
0: With your Friday Mother's Day weekend, Leichhardt's full weather forecast, a mix of sun and clouds today, 74. Overnight low 56 on Saturday, partly sunny, 80, chance of a shower. Overnight 60. Mother's Day Sunday, partly sunny, chance of a shower, 83. Overnight 63, maybe a shower on Monday with a high 78. Make it a super weekend.
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0: Rodney Atkins on Real Country, and another data breach to tell you about ADT. They're the alarm people. They've revealed that personal info of their customers and even customers-to-be, prospective customers, people who hadn't even signed up yet, was breached and may be out there. Nefarious things going on nowadays. Meantime, Kelly Clarkson recently celebrated her birthday with a surprise vacation for the whole daytime talk show audience. She gave everybody 2 round-trip airline tickets on Southwest Airlines to a destination of their choice.
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0: George Burge on Real Country. 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
1: Breaking news at Town Hall. I'm Bob Agnew in Washington. A major political victory for Republicans in the state of Virginia, where the state Supreme Court has struck down a Democratic congressional redistricting plan that had won voter approval.
2: The court's 4-3 decision Friday marked a major setback for Democrats in a nationwide redistricting battle with Republicans ahead of the midterm elections. The plan, approved April 21st by voters, could have helped Democrats win up to 4 additional U.S. House seats. But the court said state lawmakers violated procedural requirements when referring the plan to the ballot. A recent U.S. Supreme Court ruling that weakened the Voting Rights Act has been used by Republicans in several southern states to try to eliminate congressional districts held by black Democratic leaders. Bernie Bennett in Washington.
1: The U.S. said it thwarted attacks on 3 Navy ships and struck Iranian military facilities in the Strait of Hormuz. Even as both sides continue to flex their muscles, Secretary of State Marco Rubio remains optimistic about Iran accepting the latest U.S. proposal for an end to the war.
3: We're expecting a response from them today at some point. We have not received that yet, as you know, in the last hour, but perhaps that will come. Their system is still highly fractured and a bit dysfunctional as well, so that may be serving as an impediment.
1: Sources say the U.S. is not seeing imminent military action in Cuba anytime soon. Here's correspondent Ben Thomas.
4: We'll be doing something with Cuba very soon.
5: President Trump has been threatening Cuba is next for some time, suggesting U.S. warships deployed in the Middle East could return by way of the island. But U.S. officials involved in preliminary discussions with Havana tell AP the administration isn't looking to take military action anytime soon. The president saying last month,
4: I would think a deal would be made very easily with Cuba.
5: Still, those officials also say they are not optimistic the communist government will accept the U.S. offer, even though it includes tens of millions of dollars in humanitarian aid. Ben Thomas, Washington.
1: More of these stories at townhall.com.
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7: Good afternoon. It's lunchtime, your noon look at news on this Friday, this 8th day of May, heading into the Mother's Day weekend. Mike Atkins reporting in. What is happening in news? Yesterday during the lunch hour, National Day of Prayer, because of inclement weather, got moved inside to the First Methodist Church Sanctuary. Our Bruce Hicks was there covering that live for WKLY. Area ministers praying for our nation in many facets.
8: God, he shall judge between the nations and shall decide disputes for many peoples, and they shall beat their swords into plowshares. And
7: good crowd turning out yesterday at the First Methodist Church for National Day of Prayer here in 2026. According to Hart County Sheriff Chris Carroll, National Detention Workers Week. Checking in with the Hart County Jail getting into the weekend.
9: Mike, a total of 168 inmates in jail. That gives 136 males, 32 females, and 78 of those inmates are housed from other agencies. So the jail's still running pretty good out there. And just remind everybody, too, it's National Correctional Officers Week. So our detention officers, we're just thanking them for what they do. And I know their job's pretty much behind the scenes. They don't get to see a lot of people, but just want to let the public know that we definitely need them. They're a vital part of our agency, and we thank them for what they do.
7: And again, we certainly thank these men and women on what they do out at the Hart County Jail, Hart County Superior Court. We've had some activity this week. Going to be pretty busy Monday and Tuesday the coming week, Clerk Frankie Gray.
10: We do have criminal and civil. We have a split day on the 11th, so pretty busy, pretty steady around the courthouse. On the 11th, 12th, it's going to be pretty steady around the courthouse. We have criminal calendar call.
7: That, according to Clerk of Court Frankie Gray, that's coming up next week. Wrapping up week number 2 of early advance voting. And that's happening today. Next week is the third and final week of it. It wraps up at 5 o'clock next Friday, May the 15th. May the 19th will be primary election day statewide. Now, early advance voting, two locations in Hart County, the Reed Creek Family Life Center and the Hart County Board of Elections office on Cade Street. The hours are from 9 a.m. to 5 p.m. Franklin County High School Baseball have made it to the Final Four in Class AA. In Game 3 down at Baxley yesterday, Franklin 11-5 winners over Appling. Franklin will face Morgan County in the Final Four, and Cook County will take on Pierce County in the Final Four in Class AA. Good weekend, moms. Mike Hackens reporting. With your Friday afternoon Mother's Day weekend Lake Hartsville weather forecast, a mix of sun and clouds today, 74, overnight low 56. Saturday, partly sunny, 80, slim chance of a shower, overnight low 60. Mother's Day Sunday, partly sunny, slim chance of a shower, 83, overnight low getting down to 63. Make it a super safe weekend.
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0: real country. Sinister starts sounding like a joke, but it's not. The Pope called his bank's customer service line to change the information on his account recently, and the lady on the other side of the phone hung up on him because she didn't buy that he was indeed Pope Leo. Looks like someone's going to have to go to confession.
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10: 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The Hart County Rec Department is taking registration for the Youth Cheerleading Tackle Football and Flag Football programs through May 30th. The cheerleading registration fee is $60. The ages are 5 to 11 as of August 1st. Tackle football registration fee is $90. The ages are 6 to 11 as of August 1st. Flag football ages are 5 to 6 as of August 1st, and the fee is $40. For more information, get in contact with the Hart County Rec Department at 706-376-8528. Hart County Retired Teachers Association, they meet the first Tuesday of each month at 11:30 a.m. from Casa Grande. All retired teachers are invited to attend. This is the WKLY calendar.
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2: Mr. Howard Floyd Welburn, 75, of Hartwell. 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Strickland Funeral Home of Hartwell is in charge. Mr. Robert Eugene Johnny Donnell, 79, of Hartwell. A celebration of his life to be held Saturday, May the 16th at 11 a.m. from the chapel of Strickland Funeral Home in Hartwell. Strickland Funeral Home will be in charge of arrangements. Mrs. Vancy Lena May Kilpatrick Boatwright, 92, of Hartwell. Survivors include her husband, Rick. The family receiving friends from 10 until 11 a.m. prior to the service on Friday, May the 15th at Liberty Baptist Church. The memorial service celebrating her life to be held at 11 a.m. on Friday, May the 15th at Liberty Baptist Church. Strickland Funeral Home of Hartwell is in charge. Mrs. Susan Rowena Weaver Berryman, 72, of Royston. Survivors include her husband, Stuart Berryman, Jr. Funeral services at Pruitt Funeral Home Chapel at 11 o'clock tomorrow morning. Interment to follow in the Franklin Memorial Garden South. The family receiving friends at Pruitt Funeral Home from 10 o'clock until the funeral hour on Saturday morning. Pruitt Funeral Home of Royston is in charge. Teresa Rita Ann Wheeler, 58, of Hartwell. Services for Teresa to be held at 3 p.m. Saturday, May 9th, tomorrow at Holy Calvary MRF Church in Livonia. She'll lie in state 1 hour prior to the service from 2 to 3 p.m. Burial to be at the church cemetery. Colin Hall is in charge. Mr. Jerry W. Dawson, 83, of Hartwell, survived by his wife, Grace Kirk Dawson. The memorial service to be held tomorrow morning on Saturday at 11 a.m. from Colin Hall Funeral Director's Chapel.
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0: Laney wasn't getting married late this summer or early fall.
1: Still waiting on the save the date there, Laney. 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The gig pays $50,000 for 1 month of sitting and watching soccer all day, but there will be work involved for the fan who gets the job. They're expected to create and share social content throughout the entire tournament. To be considered, applicants must update their profiles on the Indeed job site by the 17th and are encouraged to post a video on social media explaining why they are the right fit using the hashtag Chief World Cup Watcher. 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

0: Yeah. In a hurry to start the weekend, let's go. It's Real Country. Hey, Boise State upgrading its iconic blue turf this July and decided to make some money for the football program by auctioning off parts of the old field. The biggest piece up for bids was a 400-square-foot sheet of playing surface, which will be professionally installed in the winner's home. That fetched $25,000. Sheesh, I knew carpeting was expensive, but not that expensive.
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0: 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Oh, yum. 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
1: Are you ready, moms, for a big Mother's Day weekend? It's Friday, getting into the weekend, this 8th day of May. Mike Hawkins reporting. Some well-needed rainfall over the past 24 hours. Yesterday, including Wednesday night into Thursday morning, we had close to 3 inches for some of you. Some stations reporting 2.5 inches of rainfall, and that ground gobbling up that rainfall yesterday morning. According to Hart County Sheriff Chris Carroll, they made an arrest this week at a subject wanted up in Ohio.
2: Had an incident up on Knox Bridge crossing, and deputies responded up there and made contact with an Anthony Williams Safco. And turns out he had warrants out of Stark County, Ohio, for several different charges involving sexual offenses, rape times two, sexual, gross sexual imposition, and unlawful sexual conduct with a minor.
1: He was booked into the Hart County Jail awaiting extradition back to Ohio. According to Hart County's clerk of court, Frankie Gray, we do have some court action coming up next week.
3: We do have criminal and civil. We have a split day on the 11th, so pretty busy, pretty steady around the courthouse on the 11th. 12th, it's going to be pretty steady around the courthouse. We have criminal calendar call.
1: That according to clerk of court, Frankie Gray. Okay, coming up, we have an election year and early advance voting, wrapping up 2 weeks of it today. We've got one more week next week, Monday through Friday. Now, the hours are from 9 a.m. to 5 p.m. Board of Elections office on K Street and the Reed Creek Family Life Center. It wraps up the 15th. May the 19th will be primary election day in Hart County and statewide. This is Mike Hawkins. Taking a look at your WKLY community events calendar. Griefshare, they meet at Sardis Baptist Church Family Life Center at 4359 Anderson Highway every Monday evening from 5:30 to 7:30 p.m. You'll find support, direction, and guidance from trained leadership. 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Hart County Retired Educators, they meet the first Tuesday of each month at 11:30 a.m. from Casa Grande. 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

0: George Strait and Real Country and the Chair. Shotgun Taylor here in charge of your Friday tunes, putting another George in your ears in seconds. That would be George Jones. Hang on, please.
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0: on Real Country. His next 30 years, Shotgun Taylor, TGIF. Charlize Theron. She's in the news. She says her daughters will have to support themselves financially when they're old enough, and their first cars will be Datsuns. Datsuns? Okay. 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I think we all know those parents who buy brand new cars for their kids. Must be nice. Get ready for the 2026 NFL season with the highly anticipated NFL schedule release. The dates will be set. 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
7: 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The cheerleading registration fee is $60. The ages are 5 to 11 as of August 1st. 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The ages are 6 to 11 as of August 1st. Flag football ages are 5 to 6 as of August 1st, and the fee is $40. 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Hart County Retired Teachers Association, they meet the first Tuesday of each month at 11:30 a.m. from Casa Grande. All retired teachers are invited to attend. This is the WKLY calendar.
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0: said to the counterperson, "This is my dirt." And they're like, "Justin Moore, Real Country. Hey, do you have a cool mom? Mother's Day is Sunday. Thanks for the reminder. You're welcome. According to research, 7 out of 10 say their mom is the cool mom. But what exactly makes a mom cool? Well, they say she's open and honest. No topic is off limits. About half say she bends the rules just a little bit, and they think her great taste and style is pretty cool, too. Happy Mother's Day, Mom.
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1: Good afternoon, your 5 o'clock drive home into the Mother's Day weekend. Moms, you ready for a big day coming up on Sunday? Well, the big day was yesterday morning with all of that rain we had. Over a 24-hour span, we had close to 3 inches of rainfall. Some of you out on 29 Southwestern Highway reporting to me over 3 inches in the rain bucket. Up in Ree Creek, over 2.5 inches in the rain bucket. We got a load. The ground just gobbling up that rainfall. We've been so far back in the deficit with our rainfall. We need a lot more, but that was definitely a blessing yesterday, getting that much-needed rainfall. According to Hart County Sheriff Chris Carroll, an arrest was made this week on a subject wanted on charges in Ohio.
2: May 6th, Mike, we got a call or had an incident up on Knox Bridge Crossing, and deputies responded up there and made contact with an Anthony Williams Safco. And turns out he had warrants out of Stark County, Ohio, for several different charges involving sexual offenses, rape times two, gross sexual imposition, and unlawful sexual conduct with a minor out of Stark County, Ohio. So Safco, he was transported to the Hart County Jail, and he's awaiting extradition back to Ohio.
1: That, according to Hart County Sheriff Chris Carroll, that arrest was made this week. Now, 11 accidents have taken place over the past 7 days. We've had 2 accidents involving deer and 3 driving under the influence arrest over the past week on Hart County roads. The weather getting warmer. Be careful. A lot more lake traffic. Speaking of the lake, Lake Hartwell's elevation today, 652.84. Hart County Superior Court. We've got some action coming up next week from the courtroom. Clerk Frankie Gray.
3: We do have criminal and civil. We have a split day on the 11th, so pretty busy, pretty steady around the courthouse on the 11th. 12th, it's going to be pretty steady around the courthouse. We have criminal calendar call.
1: Again, pretty busy Monday and Tuesday around the courtroom. We're wrapping up week number 2 of early advance voting. One more week coming up next week, Monday through Friday. It wraps up at 5 o'clock on the 15th of May. And May the 19th is primary election day. The hours are from 9 a.m. to 5 p.m. Board of Elections office on K Street in the Ree Creek Family Life Center. Franklin County Baseball, they are headed for the Final Four. 11-5, they beat Appling County down in Baxley yesterday in Game 3. Franklin will face Morgan County. Cook County will face number 1 Pierce County in the Baseball AA Final Four. This is Mike Atkins. With your Friday evening, Mother's Day weekend, Lake Hartwell weather forecast tonight, a low 56. Saturday, partly sunny, 80. Slim chance of a shower overnight, low 60. Mother's Day Sunday, partly sunny, 83. Overnight, low 63. Monday, a chance of showers, partly cloudy, 78. Make it a super weekend.
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1: 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Open Monday through Saturday, closed on Wednesday. 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
2: Teresa, Rita, and Wheeler, 58 of Hartwell. Services will be held at 3 o'clock tomorrow, Saturday, May 9th, from Holy Calvary MRF Church in Livonia. Teresa will lie in state 1 hour prior to the service from 2 to 3 p.m. Burial to be at the church cemetery. Coyle and Hall Funeral Directors are in charge. Mr. Jerry W. Dawson, 83 of Hartwell, survived by his wife, Grace Kirk Dawson. The memorial service to be held tomorrow morning, Saturday at 11 a.m. from Coyle and Hall Funeral Directors Chapel. Mrs. Susan Rowena Weaver Berryman, 72 of Royston. Survivors include her husband, Stuart Berryman, Jr. Funeral services will be at Pruitt Funeral Home Chapel at 11 a.m. tomorrow morning on Saturday. Interment to follow in the Frank the Memorial Garden South. The family receiving friends at Pruitt Funeral Home from 10 a.m. until the funeral hour tomorrow morning. Pruitt Funeral Home is in charge. Mrs. Vincy Lena May Kilpatrick Boatwright, 92, of Hartwell. Survivors include her husband, Rick. The family receiving friends from 10 until 11 a.m. prior to the service on Friday, May the 15th, from Liberty Baptist Church. The memorial service celebrating her life to be held at 11 a.m. on Friday, May the 15th, at Liberty Baptist Church. Strickland Funeral Home of Hartwell is in charge. Mr. Howard Floyd Welburn, 75, of Hartwell. The family receiving friends on Saturday tomorrow morning from 11 to 12 noon at Strickland Funeral Home in Hartwell. 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Strickland Funeral Home of Hartwell is in charge. Mr. Robert Eugene Johnny Donnell, 79, of Hartwell. A celebration of his life to take place on Saturday, May the 16th at 11 a.m. from the chapel of Strickland Funeral Home in Hartwell. Strickland Funeral Home will be in charge.

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0: Real country. The IRS says refunds are taking longer this year for several reasons, including more fraud screening, paper returns, and returns with errors or special tax credits. Most refunds still arrive within 21 days if you filed electronically and chose direct deposit, but that clock stops if the IRS needs to manually review your return. 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

0: and tequila makes your clothes fall off on your Real Country Friday. 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
9: 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This is the WKLY Community Events Calendar.
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12: Seen an angel? 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
13: You know, most people look through their wallets or their pocketbooks and way down at the bottom past credit cards and baby pictures, green stamps. You usually find a little old dog-eared piece of poetry. I was cleaning out my wallet the other day, and I ran across a whole bunch of IOUs, some of them 30 years overdue. Funny thing is that all these IOUs are owed to one person. And I kind of feel like right now might be a pretty good time for an accounting. Mom, you listening? Mom, I owe you for so many things. A lot of services. Like night watchman, for instance. For lying awake nights, listening for coughs, cries, creaking floorboards, and me coming in too late. You had the eye of an eagle, the roar of a lion. But you always had a heart as big as a house. I owe you for services as a short order cook, chef, baker, for making sirloin out of hamburger, turkey out of tuna fish, and two big old strapping boys out of leftovers. I owe you for cleaning services, for the daily scrubbing of face and ears, all work done by hand, and for the frequent dusting of a small boy's pants to try to make sure that he led a spotless life, and for washing and ironing no laundry could ever do, for drying the tears of childhood, and for ironing out the problems of growing up. I owe you for service as a bodyguard, for protecting me from the terrors of thunderstorms, nightmares, and too many green apples. And Lord knows I owe you for medical attention, for nursing me through measles, mumps, bruises, bumps, splinters, and spring fever. And let's not forget medical advice either. Oh, no. Important things like don't scratch it or it won't get well. If you cross your eyes, they're going to stick like that. And probably most important of all was be sure you got on clean underwear, boy, in case you're in an accident. And owe you for veterinarian services, for feeding every lost dog that I dragged home at the end of a rope, and for healing the pains of puppy love. And I owe you for entertainment. Entertainment that kept the household going during some pretty tough times. For wonderful productions at Christmas, 4th of July, and birthdays. And for making make-believe come true on a very limited budget. I owe you for construction work, for building kites, confidence, hopes and dreams, and somehow you made them all touch the sky. And for cementing a family together so it would stand the worst kinds of shocks and blows, and for laying down a good, strong foundation to build a life on. I owe you for carrying charges, for carrying me on your books for the necessities of life that a growing boy has just got to have. Things like a pair of high-top boots with a little pocket on the side for a jackknife. And one thing, Mom, I will never, ever forget. When there were only two pieces of apple pie left and three hungry people, I noticed that you were the one who suddenly decided that you really didn't like apple pie in the first place. These are just a very few of the things for which payment is long overdue. The person I owe them to worked very cheap. She managed by simply doing without a whole lot of things that she needed herself. My IOUs add up to much more than I could ever hope to repay. But you know, the nicest thing about it all is that I know that she'll mark the entire bill paid in full for just one kiss and four little words. Mom, I love you.

0: when we hear other couples using pet names, but that doesn't mean we don't use them for ourselves. 67% of couples admit to using pet names for each other. More of your favorite old country songs are coming up right around the corner for you from Jordan Davis and Luke Bryan, Buy Dirt, Johnny Paycheck, Take This Job and Shove It, and more next right here on Real Country.
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0: Jordan Davis and Luke Bryan by Dirt on Real Country. My name is Al Farb with more of your favorites on the way. Coming up from George Burge, it won't be long. And as we celebrate Mother's Day weekend, all weekend here on Real Country, Melba Montgomery and No Charge. That's next, right here on Real Country.
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0: will share the state bird title with the American Robin starting next year. The Syosset, New York native is beloved in the Constitution State. She led UConn to national titles in 2000 and 2002 and won four WNBA titles with the Seattle Storm before retiring in 2022. I'm Geffen Kuhlbaugh.
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2: With your Friday evening, Mother's Day weekend, Lake Hart's Pole weather forecast tonight, a low 56. Saturday, partly sunny, 80. Slim chance of a shower overnight, low 60. Mother's Day Sunday, partly sunny, 83. Overnight, low 63. Monday, a chance of showers, partly cloudy, 78. Make it a super weekend.
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0: car, play more of your favorite old country songs. Coming up right around the corner for you from Thomas Rhett and Morgan Wallen, Mama's House. And as we continue to celebrate Mother's Day weekend, Tim McGraw and Faith Hill, meanwhile, back at Mama's, a double shot of mom. 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
9: The hand that rocks the cradle rules the world. 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

0: Tom T. Hall, the year that Clayton DeLaney died on Real Country. Mighty Miss Al Farble. Guys are getting more progressive when it comes to women. In 1995, when they were asked, can a woman be a good mother and keep up a demanding full-time career? Only 52% of the men surveyed said yes. Today, a full 83% of males believe a woman could be a good mom and have a demanding full-time career as well. More of your favorite old country songs are coming up right around the corner. 4A from Martine McBride, I Love You, Justin Moore, Time's Ticking, and more next right here on Real Country.
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5: Are you ready, moms, for a big Mother's Day weekend? It's Friday, getting into the weekend, this 8th day of May. Mike Atkins reporting. Some well-needed rainfall over the past 24 hours. Yesterday, including Wednesday night into Thursday morning, we had close to 3 inches for some of you. Some stations reporting 2.5 inches of rainfall, and that ground gobbling up that rainfall yesterday morning. According to Hart County Sheriff Chris Carroll, they made an arrest this week at a subject wanted up in Ohio.
6: Had an incident up on Knox Bridge crossing, and deputies responded up there and made contact with an Anthony Williams Safco. And turns out he had warrants out of Stark County, Ohio, for several different charges involving sexual offenses, rape times two, sexual gross sexual imposition, and unlawful sexual conduct with a minor.
5: He was booked into the Hart County Jail awaiting extradition back to Ohio. According to Hart County's clerk of court, Frankie Gray, we do have some court action coming up next week.
7: We do have criminal and civil. We have a split day on the 11th, so pretty busy, pretty steady around the courthouse on the 11th. 12th, it's going to be pretty steady around the courthouse. We have criminal calendar call.
5: That according to clerk of court, Frankie Gray. Okay, coming up, we have an election year and early advance voting, wrapping up 2 weeks of it today. We've got one more week next week, Monday through Friday. Now, the hours are from 9 a.m. to 5 p.m. Board of Elections office on Cade Street and the Reed Creek Family Life Center. It wraps up the 15th. May the 19th will be primary election day in Hart County and statewide. This is Mike Atkins.
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